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0: Birmingham, an exhausted nurse always had to park miles from home at the end of her shift. But one night, she spotted a space right outside her house. Next to it was a homemade sign that said Nurse Parking in big rainbow letters. As she wondered where it came from, she saw her 8-year-old neighbour peeking out the window. Generosity is everywhere if you look for it. That's why at Cadbury we like to think there's a glass and a half in everyone.
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1: 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We're going to dance. We're going to dance. And have some fun.

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1: Nigel Farage has shocked Westminster and quit.
2: I will resign as a Member of Parliament for Clacton-on-Sea, thereby forcing a by-election.
1: The Reform UK leader says he and his family have been under intense pressure as the row over donations continues. He's confirmed he will stand in the Clacton by-election and insists voters will decide his fate and not the media. Reform's Robert Jenrick agrees.
3: I believe that the good people of Clacton, who voted for Nigel 2 years ago, who have seen the work that he's done as their Member of Parliament, a job that he loves, will vote for him and enable us to move forward now and to put ourselves on the path to getting Nigel as our Prime Minister and fixing this country once and for all.
1: So far, all the main political parties are refusing to field any candidates to rival Mr. Farage. Next, Prince Harry's lost his privacy case against the publisher of the Daily Mail. The Duke of Sussex had sued Associated Newspapers over claims of unlawful information gathering. But editor-in-chief Paul Dacre says Harry should never have brought the case.
4: There isn't a laundry in the cosmos big enough to wash all the dirty linen he has aired about his own family. For him to complain about his privacy being invaded takes not just the biscuit, but the whole tin.
1: A murder investigation's been launched after a mother and her two children were found dead at a property near Bedford. Police forced entry into an address in Great Denham after receiving reports the family had not been seen for several days. John Murphy is from Bedfordshire Police.
5: This is a deeply distressing incident, and our thoughts are first and foremost with all of those who have been affected. As a result of inquiries undertaken so far, we have identified a suspect who was known to all three victims and who we believe has subsequently left the country.
1: And some online gamblers will have to undergo credit checks under new rules. Those who spend more than £1,000 online in a 24-hour window will have to take a financial risk assessment. That's the latest from Radio News Hub. I'm David Hall.

0: music next.
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1: Labour and the Conservatives say they will not stand in Nigel Farage's Clacton by-election. The Reform UK leader said he'd quit as MP to allow the people of his constituency to decide his future in a people versus the establishment by-election. Says he comes under further scrutiny over his finances, and so far his only official challenger is Count Binface. More than 80 US strikes have hit Iran just hours after they pulled Tehran's license to sell oil. American officials say it's in response to the Iranian regime attacking a number of ships in the Strait of Hormuz. The oil license was issued just last month as part of the ceasefire deal. Iran's top negotiator accused the US of committing major violations of the truce and say they won't fold. Almost half of disabled people say the last UK heatwave had a disproportionate impact on them. It comes as temperatures are set to reach highs of 32 Celsius again today. Simon Francis is the spokesperson for the End Fuel Poverty Coalition.
2: We want to see households given support to make the improvements to their homes so that they can increase ventilation or get in one of the new heat pumps that actually can act as their conditioning unit as well as keeping you warm in the winter.
1: Sir Keir Starmer is set to unveil a multi-billion pound European drive to build long-range missiles capable of hitting targets of up to 2,000 kilometres away. Says he continues to meet leaders at the NATO summit in Turkey, the new commitment aims to bring together several projects across Europe. An NHS hospital is using AI to identify patients who are becoming seriously unwell hours before they show clinical signs. The technology is currently being used in East Kent Hospital's NHS Trust. Dr. Mohamed Alu Baidley is the CEO of Patients Know Best.
3: After 6 months, 85% of clinicians are still using it every day. So they're voluntarily logging in. They're voluntarily finding it useful for the safety of the patients and the efficiency of their care.
1: And Argentina and Lionel Messi have seen off a major scare after coming from 2-0 down to beat Egypt 3-2 in the World Cup round of 16. They'll play Switzerland in the quarterfinals, who beat Colombia on penalties last night. For On Radio News Hub, I'm Frankie Hersine.
4: In local news, police have released the name of the 18-year-old who died in a crash near Northwich at the weekend. George Gaffney was a passenger in the Vauxhall Corsa that left the road and hit a tree in Allerstock on Sunday night. In a tribute they've put out, his family say he was much loved and excited to embark on a career in finance. A man's been jailed for trying to smuggle drugs to sell into a Cheshire music festival. 23-year-old Imad Chowdhury of Healed Green in Cheadle was caught out by sniffer dogs on his way into the Creamfield event last August. He admitted two counts of possessing cocaine and MDMA with intent to supply and faces 32 months behind bars. And a closure order has been served on a number of shops across East Cheshire who were found selling illicit cigarettes and vapes. Some of them were also found not to be sticking to the rules on age restrictions. The stores in Macclesfield, Crewe and Nantwich have been made to close for between 3 and 4 months. And that is the latest. For more news from our area, click silk1069.com.
0: 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Andy Clues.
5: Morning. Flipping heck, middle of the week already. Where is this week going? Wednesday's breakfast show. Starting us off, Benson Boone, Chaka Khan together with Snoop Dogg. There's a collaboration. And of course, all the usual 6 o'clock stuff to come.

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2: Cheshire Soul Radio, Chaka Khan, Snoop Dogg, Boogie's in My Soul. And before that, Benson Boone with Mystical Magical. It is Wednesday, the 8th of July. Day 189 of 2026, 176 to go. Today is National Video Gaming Day. So you know what you can do celebrating that. If you're a gamer, play some games. If you're not a gamer, buy a console, play some games. Whatever you do, make sure you wrap it in glitter. That's how you celebrate anything these days. It is the 18th day of summer. Certainly a bit warmer than it was yesterday. It is also the 999th pre-furlough and 947th post-furlough breakfast show. Sunrose this morning at 4:51, sets at 9:34, giving us 16 hours and 43 minutes of daylight. That's two more minutes less than we had yesterday. I know. First up is here. Also, bearing in mind it's What's for Breakfast Wednesday, we'd like to know what you're having for your breakfast. The more carb-laden and greasy, the better for me, please. Because I live vicariously through your breakfast choices, because I have to eat healthy stuff, because the doctor says. So, yeah, if you've got a greasy one, it'll probably get awarded Breakfast of the Day. But you can get in touch by giving us a call, 01625 269000 on the phone. Pop it on the socials. Roll call's on the way around about 6:30. And of course, being Wednesday, we officially launched the day with the Today is Wednesday song, mainly

0: Wednesday.
1: Not the best launch song we've got, but it does say Wednesday, so it has something going for it. That is the Today is Wednesday song. On the way, we've got music from Robbie Williams and some education.
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0: So breakfast, Wednesday morning, Robbie Williams, let me entertain you. On the way around about 6.30 this morning, we'll have roll call for first stoppers, and we want to know your breakfast choices as well. Do get in touch, give us a call, pop it on the socials. Of course, if you are up and about at this time in the morning, it means that you are thinner and less depressed, according to scientists and some doctors, and also highly likely, if you're an early riser, to have completed six tasks before 7 a.m, including exercise, meditation, and the rather cruel and evil vacuuming. You know who you are. Anyway, roll call's on the way very soon.
1: This is Wednesday's Did You Know?
0: To the tune this morning of Danger Man. Told you I'm adding new TV themes to my repertoire. This is the latest one off Stockholm. Not that it matters. Around about 20 past six each weekday morning, I'll try and bring you something educational. Sadly lacking in the rest of the programme, but at least early on and at one point in the day, you gain a bit of wisdom from me. The rest of the learning's done from you. This is Wednesdays. Scientists have figured out a way to unboil an egg. Why on earth they'd want to, I've got absolutely no idea. But there you go, you can have that. We'll have another one for you tomorrow morning, same time.

It is, of course, What's for Breakfast Wednesday, as well as First Uppers Club, as you know. Busy one today. Let's get straight into it. Early risers this morning are Mark Hewitt at 1 minute past 12. Natalie Clark, bang on 1 o'clock. Send a bit of community news as well. Obviously very excited about it to be up at that time in the morning. Martin James got in touch in Turkey at 3:27. This morning, Martin is having a B&S butty with BS. That's a bacon and sausage butty with brown sauce. Ian Clark, 5:23. Rachel Cutts got in touch just after 6 o'clock. And on our main Facebook page, we've got Pauline Riles, who sent some community news this morning. Morning, Pauline. Duncan Moore says, morning, Andy and all. I'll be having Rice Krispies at 9 o'clock in my morning work break. Breakfast of champions, and it can't argue with that. Sue Donahue, sent community news. She's also having Weetabix with a banana, usual mug of PG, and a glass of cranberry juice. Carol Kappa is first day back at work after the holidays. Sorry about that, Carol. Greek yogurt and seeds for breakfast. No more cooked ones. Sad face emoji. Oh dear, that's not good news. Mick Green also sent a little bit of community news this morning. I don't think he's looking forward to it. You'll find out why at 8:30. Baz Oldfield says, going to be a good boy and have cereal, Alpen with fruit and fibre, and a pear and a banana and a mug of coffee this morning. Anita Talbot Whiston had Weetabix. She says, have a lovely day. You too, Anita. Kev Kimpton says, coffee and cornflakes today. And that is it. Nice big club once again for First Uppers. Thank you so much for getting in touch. The breakfast of the day then, as far as I'm concerned, with its carb load and the greasy status, is Martin James's bacon and sausage butty with brown sauce. Well done, Martin. Not the first time you've won that, is it? You might need to start questioning your breakfast choices. Anyway, that's it. First Uppers closed now. It reopens again

0: Duran Duran, Nile Rodgers, Free to Love, Take That, Sweet July. It is a dry day today. Blue sky and sunshine right the way through. Very high temperatures, high pollen count, and we'll have a full weather check for you before the latest news and sport at 7 o'clock, although that's more or less it. Up next, we'll see how things are looking on the roads.
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0: Nothing really to report so far this morning. The motorways, the M6, 56 and the 60, still fairly quiet, you know, they're moving and what have you. Very similar story on our major routes. It is quiet for this time on a Wednesday morning. There is an advance warning of a road closure in Willesden. The A534 Crewe Road is going to be closed both ways for works during the night between Gerrard's Gardens and Brooklyn Avenue. That shuts at 7 and reopens at 6 o'clock, and that's running until at least Saturday. Nothing on public transport. Anything you spot today, 01625 269 000. 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

0: Ray, Where Is My Husband? Leanne Rimes, Can't Fight the Moonlight, and Don't You Worry About a Thing from Incognito. Still to come, Rewind song on the way from 1978 as part of our What Are You Playing Them For? We'll play you the tune, and we'll tell you the reason, and we'll do it all next.
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0: What an absolute classic. Rewind tune from 1978, that is Jerry Rafferty and Baker Street. Part of our, what are you playing there for? Well, the reason is this. On the 8th of July, 1978, Jerry Rafferty's album City to City had the honour of being the sole title to break Saturday Night Fever's seemingly unstoppable 24-week run at the top of the US album charts. The LP featured the hits Baker Street, There You Go, and Right Down the Line. So there you go. Historical context, belting tune we don't often, if ever, play. Melded together in What Are You Playing There For? We'll do it again tomorrow morning, same time. Up next, the latest news and sport at 7 o'clock.
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0: Dry today, lots of blue sky, lots of sunshine, high pollen count and very warm. Top temperature around Knutsford, 30 Celsius later.
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2: Labour and the Conservatives say they will not stand in Nigel Farage's Clacton by-election. The Reform UK leader said he'd quit as MP to allow the people of his constituency to decide his future in a people versus the establishment by-election. It says he comes under further scrutiny over his finances. Lib Dem leader Sered Davies says they won't be standing either.
3: The point is that Nigel Farage has broken the rules so badly, enriched himself so much, that he doesn't want to face the music. This is an attempt to get himself out of jail free. I hope the voters of Clacton will see through it. He's actually betrayed them.
2: A manhunt is underway after a mother and her two children were found dead in their home near Bedford. The suspect is believed to have fled the country. Bedfordshire police say they forced their way into a large detached property in Great Denham after the family had not been seen or heard from. The US has struck over 80 targets in Iran amid more concern over the fragile ceasefire between the two countries. American officials say the action was in response to attacks on commercial ships in the Strait of Hormuz. They've also pulled Iran's license to sell oil. A top negotiator for Iran called it a major violation, saying bullying leads nowhere. The Prime Minister is preparing for another day at the NATO summit in Turkey today, where he's expected to unveil a European-wide multi-billion pound long-range missile drive. It'll aim to bring together a number of projects across Europe, building weapons capable of hitting targets 2,000 kilometres away. And the UK is wrapped in another heatwave from today, and it's led to renewed calls for change. The End Fuel Poverty Coalition say housing and energy prices need to modernise. Simon Francis is from the coalition.
4: We also want to see house builders take much more responsibility for making sure that any new homes that are built are built with passive cooling methods in place. That means proper ventilation. It means making sure that new developments have lots of trees to improve the amount of shade. So there's things that can be done by a whole host of different people to help tackle excess heat.
2: Forecasters say in some places it's set to reach the low 30s today.
5: In local news, police have named the 18-year-old who was killed when a car crashed into a tree near Northwich at the weekend. George Gaffney was a passenger in the Vauxhall Corsa that was in the accident on Holmes Chapel Road in Allerstock. His family have released a tribute saying how he had just completed his A-levels at Sir John Deane's College, and investigations continuing into what happened. A man's been jailed for trying to sell drugs at a Cheshire music festival. 23-year-old Imad Chowdhury of Heald Green in Cheadle admitted two counts of possessing cocaine and MDMA with intent to supply. The items were found about his body as he tried to get into the Creamfields event last August. He now faces 32 months behind bars. And five East Cheshire shops have been ordered to close after a clampdown on the sale of illicit cigarettes and vapes. Police say the stores across Macclesfield, Crewe and Nantwich had evidence of antisocial behaviour and not sticking to age restrictions. Detectives say the illegal sale of tobacco and vapes has proven links to organised crime. That's the latest. For more news from our area, click silk1069.com.
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2: Argentina have completed an extraordinary comeback to beat Egypt at the World Cup. Lionel Messi's men were 2-0 down at one point but ended up winning 3-2. They'll now play Switzerland in the quarterfinals, who beat Colombia on penalties last night. England have gone 2-0 up in their five-match T20 series against India after a massive 125-run win at Trent Bridge. Phil Salt hit 70 off 44 balls as India was set a target of 202 for victory. Coco Gauff is through to her first Wimbledon semi-final after beating Jessica Pegula. The two-time Grand Slam singles champion has never previously gone beyond the fourth round at the All England Club, and at 22 is now the youngest player to reach the semi-finals at all four Grand Slams since Maria Sharapova in 2007. And Russian athletes could be allowed to compete for their country at the 2028 Olympic Games in Los Angeles. The International Olympic Committee has provisionally lifted their suspension, which was imposed in 2023 due to the war in Ukraine. But it says the ban is no longer applicable and athletes from Russia can compete again as long as they meet relevant anti-doping requirements.
1: 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Andy Clues. Andy Clues.
0: Part one of our Not Quite 24-Hour question coming up after music from Charlie Puth, Michael McDonald and Kenny Loggins, all rolled into one. And of course, around about 20 to 8, we'll find out who's getting our very first Footprofile Song of the Day.

Charlie Pease, Michael McDonald, Kenny Loggins and Loving Exile. It is Silk Breakfast for a Wednesday morning. Bruno Mars to play for you in the next couple of minutes. And of course, we'll check the latest on the roads and we'll see what's going on out and about. First off, not quite 24-hour question posted yesterday around about 20 past 7, tying in with What's for Breakfast Wednesday. We wanted to know, would you make a full English breakfast on the barbecue? We'll bring you a definitive answer around about 20 past 7. We have had some in. Pretty mixed, actually, which is quite good. We start with Lynn Garlick, who said, never tried it, but yes, why not? Three kisses. There you go. There's a convert straight away. Susan Woodward, though, is very much in the opposite camp. No chance, said Susan. But very wearily, there was no capital letters or anything in those two words. It was just like, no, oh, what's he asking now? Yeah, no chance. Martin Williams said, I think the beans might fall through. Well, yes, there is that possibility, but you could probably stick them in a pot on the barbecue. Sue Donahue, no chance. And the reason? I don't like barbecues. Kiss. Always puts a kiss at the end of her messages, no matter what it is. Good news, bad news, you always get a kiss. I don't know what Harry Dave thinks of it. Martin James, yes, and have lots of times. Jules Page Hopwood said, why not? Laughy smiley face emoji. See, we're getting more yeses than noes, aren't we? It's a bit more open-minded about this one. Mind you, we do love a barbecue, don't we? Put anything on a barbecue. Natalie Woodward... Natalie Wood. No. Natalie Clark has put one of those sort of pondery emoji faces that looks a little bit angry. Natalie Wood, where did that even come from? And finally for now, Becky Slater said, yes, if the weather's nice. But that is an absolute proviso for, you know, a full English, isn't it, really? The weather's got to be nice. Although you do eat them a lot in winter, so maybe someone's brave enough to step out and do it in November. There is a part two on the way, around about 20 past 7. Yeah.

0: Bruno Mars, I Just Might. Still to come this Wednesday morning, part two of our not quite 24-hour question. Would you make a full English breakfast on the barbecue? Got a few more answers in. Do feel free to add 01625 269 000 on the phone. You can pop it on the socials and we'll see what we've got in the next few minutes. We'll also bring you a definitive as well. Yes, no. Kind of answers based on what we've got in. It's not like maths and, you know, a proper poll that's done using certain things and formulas. It's just what we get in, we reveal the results. I know it's exciting, isn't it? We'll do that very soon.
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0: Nothing to report on the motorways. In fact, the only slow route we've got so far this morning is the D Road going towards the M6 Junction 16. It's adding about 5 minutes to your journey. Advance warning of a closure in Willesden. The A534 Crewe Road is going to be closed for overnight roadworks between Gerrard's Gardens and Brooklyn Avenue. That's between 7 tonight and 6 tomorrow morning. Public transport's okay. Anything you spot, 01625 26 9000.
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Wannabe, my lover. Spice Girls and Wannabe. Cheshire's Salt Radio. It is the breakfast show for a Wednesday morning. Straight into part two of our not quite 24-hour question. We wanted to know, what would you make a full English breakfast on the barbecue? Tying in with What's a Breakfast Wednesday. Vanessa Smith said, food also done outside tastes better. Yes to a bacon butty and fried egg. Could eat that now. Baz Oldfield sent me one word on Messenger and just said yes, which I'm attributing to this particular question. It could have been for something entirely different. I don't know. But for the purposes of this, yes. Pauline Riles said no, because the egg and beans will go through the grills, silly. 1, 2, 3, 4, 5, 6 laughy, cryy, smiley emoji faces. She does cut herself up, does Pauline. Emily Parrish said yes, can be done, just like camping. Dave Miller said, basically talking about camping, I have done before, usually when I've gone camping. So there you go. Kathy Brooks said, I would, as long as there weren't any wasps. Can't guarantee that, Kathy. You really can't. You know, wasps, they just seem to like to irritate. That's their sole purpose in life. I know entomologists will say something completely different, but they're wrong. Nick Hove said, probably not. Sounds like a lot of work. Cleaning and prepping the barbecue, lighting it. I'd rather spend the extra time in bed. Linda Wilson, no tar. Susan Allen said, I don't think so. When we barbecue everything, it tastes of paraffin. We might be overdoing it a bit. I think you're probably right there, Suzanne. Maybe lay off the paraffin. You can buy them coals now that just light up by themselves. You know, they're not that expensive. Laura Cook says no. Right, the definitive then is 9 for yes, 7 for no. Which isn't bad, actually. At one point, we were neck and neck, so we got 2 more answers in. So thank you very much for those. We are posting something new on our social media right now. Do feel free to have a look. In fact, please do have a look and put something down, because obviously we get to 7:05 tomorrow and I've got nothing to talk about. I'll waffle on about nonsense. Always do. It's good to have a direction. I need to be guided. So, right, if you've got something, make sure you pop it down and we'll see what we've got tomorrow morning around about 7:05 on Silk Breakfast. Yeah, that's sorted, isn't it? Right, we'll play you this from Oasis. This is the

Still Breakfast, Wednesday morning. That is Wham, Wake Me Up Before You Go-Go. Oasis before that, The Importance of Being Idle. Going to play your music from Somba in just a second. Don't forget, we're only a couple of days away from our next instalment of Challenge Colin. This is where we've asked our local singer-songwriter in residence to come up with a song in a style of music of your choosing. And the context of the song is anything local. It could be something historical. It could be a person. It could be a building. It could be anything at all, really, as long as it's got some kind of local context to it. For example, we're still waiting for Jodrell Bank in a reggae style for Martin James in Wevrum. The Majestic Cinema in a Virgin Mary style for Kate Gordon in Macclesfield. The other week, we got William Hope, the paranormal investigator, born in Crewe, in a Ray Parker Jr. Ghostbusters style from Helen Thomas and Crewe. I'm looking forward to that one. And the Old Infirmary in Macclesfield in a 60s pop style. And that was suggested by Margaret Wilson in Mac. So you get the gist. Somewhat local, any style of music. Let me know what you've got. The beauty of this is Colin has never turned down a challenge. So whatever you come up with, he will do. Okay, and you will hear the result at 7:30 on a Friday morning. So, really, the weirder the better. Get in touch, give us a call, pop it on the socials, we'll pass them on to Colin.

It's the breakfast show for a Wednesday morning. Cheshire Salt Radio, that is Somber and Homewrecker. Music from Pulp to play, and then we'll crank up the random request generator and find out who's getting our very first Fugfar song of the morning. This weekend, the Wings and Wheels weekend is back at Avro Heritage Museum in Woodford. Gates open at 10 o'clock. It's not only a great day for the family and those that are big into aviation and aircraft, but loads of other stuff going on as well. So if you've got no interest in planes, you can have a look at all the other stuff. Of course, it goes without saying, there's going to be food stalls and licensed bar. There's a fabulous four-piece covers band, 90 proof. There's a children's inflatable obstacle course, artisan markets, Battle of Britain memorial flight, and a whole host of other things, including some other aircraft that are to be confirmed. Okay, fancy going? You can get your tickets and find out more at avroheritagemuseum.co.uk, but it's best to get them online because it's cheaper online than paying for them on the day.

0: and Disco 2000. The wheel spinning means we're about to find out who's getting our very first Funk for Far song of the morning. Chloe Wilton in Knutsford. Morning, Chloe. Your tune is here after we've checked the latest on the roads, and we'll do that next.
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3: Motorways are moving well so far this morning. We do have some delays on the A500 as you head towards the M6 around Junction 16. It's adding about 15 minutes onto your journey. Busy too, coming off the A534, the bypass in towards Sandbach, where it meets Old Mill Road. Picking up in Congleton, no red lines currently, and a similar story in and out of Macclesfield. Anything you spot, 01625 26 9000.
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1: That is our first Fug for Far song on Silk Breakfast this Wednesday morning. 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

0: 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Still to come, we've got a rewind tune from U2 going back to 1992. 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After that, it's Wednesday's Dad Joke of the Day.
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1: Very warm day today. Dry, blue sky and sunshine. High pollen count. And we're expecting a top temperature around Wilmslow of 30 Celsius.
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2: The major political parties say they will not stand against Nigel Farage in the Clacton by-election. Yesterday, the Reform UK leader stood down as MP, saying he wants the people of his constituency to decide his future. Lib Dem leader Sir Red Davies called it a stunt.
3: This whole episode shows what a dodgy character he is. He's now trying to escape justice and scrutiny by calling this this by-election. I hope the people of Clacton, who've been let down by him for the last 2 years, where he's gone off and lined his own pockets, we'll see him for the grifter that he is.
2: It comes as Nigel Farage comes under further scrutiny over his finances, and only Count Binface has confirmed his candidacy. A manhunt is underway after a triple murder in what's been described as a safe area of Bedfordshire. A mother and her two children were found dead in their home in Great Denham after reports they hadn't been seen or heard from for a while. Police say they've identified a suspect who's believed to have fled the country. More than 80 US strikes have hit Iran just hours after pulling Tehran's license to sell oil. American officials say it's in response to the Iranian regime attacking a number of ships in the Strait of Hormuz. Sir Keir Starmer is set to unveil a multi-billion pound European drive to build long-range missiles capable of hitting targets up to 2,000 kilometres away. It's as he continues to meet leaders at the NATO summit in Turkey. The new commitment aims to bring together several projects across Europe. Almost half of disabled people say the last UK heatwave had a disproportionate impact on them. It comes as temperatures are set to reach highs of 32 Celsius again today. Simon Francis is the spokesperson for the End Fuel Poverty Coalition.
4: We want to see households given support to make the improvements to their homes so that they can increase ventilation or get in one of the new heat pumps that actually can act as their air conditioning unit as well as keeping you warm in the winter.
2: And Argentina and Lionel Messi have seen off a major scare after coming from 2-0 down to beat Egypt 3-2 in the World Cup round of 16. They'll play Switzerland in the quarterfinals.
5: In local news, police have released the name of the 18-year-old who died in a crash near Northwich at the weekend. George Gaffney was a passenger in the Vauxhall Corsa that left the road and hit a tree in Allerstock on Sunday night. In a tribute they've put out, his family say he was much loved and excited to embark on a career in finance. A man's been jailed for trying to smuggle drugs to sell into a Cheshire music festival. 23-year-old Imad Chowdhury of Heald Green in Cheadle was caught out by sniffer dogs on his way into the Creamfields event last August. He admitted two counts of possessing cocaine and MDMA with intent to supply and faces 32 months behind bars. And a closure order has been served on a number of shops across East Cheshire who were found selling illicit cigarettes and vapes. Some of them were also found not to be sticking to the rules on age restrictions. The stores in Macclesfield, Crewe and Nantwich have been made to close for between 3 and 4 months. And that is the latest. For more news from our area, click silk1069.com.
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2: Argentina have completed an extraordinary comeback to beat Egypt at the World Cup. Lionel Messi's men were 2-0 down at one point, but ended up winning 3-2. They'll now play Switzerland in the quarterfinals, who beat Colombia on penalties last night. England have gone 2-0 up in their five-match T20 series against India after a massive 125-run win at Trent Bridge. Phil Salt hit 70 off 44 balls as India was set a target of 202 for victory. Coco Gauff is through to her first Wimbledon semi-final after beating Jessica Pegula. The two-time Grand Slam singles champion has never previously gone beyond the fourth round at the All England Club, and at 22 is now the youngest player to reach the semi-finals at all four Grand Slams since Maria Sharapova in 2007. And Russian athletes could be allowed to compete for their country at the 2028 Olympic Games in Los Angeles. The International Olympic Committee has provisionally lifted their suspension, which was imposed in 2023 due to the war in Ukraine. But it says the ban is no longer applicable and athletes from Russia can compete again as long as they meet relevant anti-doping requirements.
0: 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Andy Clues.
1: Sent in dad joke of the day coming up after music from Chapel Rowan. 8:30 or thereabouts. We'll have a look at your community news. Find out what's putting a smile on your face this Wednesday morning. If you've got something, let me know. Don't be shy.

So, breakfast Wednesday morning, that is Chapel Rowan and The Giver. We've got Alex Warren to play, and we'll have a look at the very latest on the roads. First things first, sent in dad joke of the day. This morning comes from Martin James, usually in Weaverham, although increasingly more time in Turkey. That's where he is today. Our current owner of the Joker card is 9-year-old Benjamin Miller in Macclesfield, who got it yesterday for his excellent scorpion joke. Will he get to keep the card and all its benefits for the next 24 hours, or will Martin snatch it from his hands? Well, it's not up to me. Vanessa's verdict will sort that out around about 8:15. Legally mandated health and safety before you hear the gag. If you're eating crisps for breakfast, no matter how much you're enjoying them, no matter if they are the best flavour in the world, which of course we all know is Texas barbecue Pringles, keep them out your mouth while you hear the joke, because you don't want to inhale to start laughing, accidentally swallow a crisp, stuck in the back of your throat, scratchy all day. Not fun. If you're ascending or descending the stairs, keep an eye on the stair above or below you, depending on direction of travel. You don't want to burst out laughing, miss your step, trip up, or worse, fall down the stairs. And of course, if you are the sort of person who is likely to have a bad back, you've got time to get yourself onto a hard surface in a prone position, because it's not good freestanding with these jokes. You could involuntarily laugh at the gag, jar your back, pain for the next few weeks. Who needs that? Those are the long versions. Short are beverages, gym, makeup and car. And that's us pretty much legally covered. As with all our dad jokes, you can do what you like with this. Okay, let's do it. Martin James in Turkey's Wednesday Dad Joke of the Day. What do you call a group of men waiting for a haircut? A barbecue. I like that one, Martin, but will Vanessa find out with her verdict after this from Alex Warren.

0: Alex Warren with Fever Dream. Still to come, we've got music on the way from George Michael. First things first, though, let's get Vanessa's verdict for Martin James in Turkey's Wednesday Dad Joke of the Day. Another brilliant joke, six different smiley faces, and the Joker card awarded. Congratulations, Martin. At least 24 hours of life-enhancing benefits. We've done this before, haven't we? The experiment of how the benefits translate into foreign countries. And apparently it works pretty well. So I'm not sure what the criteria would be in this particular instance. But no doubt, you'll have a good 24 hours at the very least. Commiserations to Benjamin Miller in Macclesfield, 9 years old, belting gag yesterday, the scorpion joke. It was very, very good. You can always send us another one, and if you've got a joke for us, make sure you get in touch. Give us a call, pop it on the socials. We could be doing yours tomorrow on The Breakfast Show.
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0: Nothing really to report on at the motorways this morning. We do have delays in Sandbach, particularly coming off the bypass where it meets Old Mill Road. Busy too on the Middlewich Road towards Old Mill Road, and Old Mill Road is slow towards the lights. A bit busy on the approach to the Arklay traffic lights. If you're going through Congleton, the 34 Newcastle Road's a bit slow where it meets West Road, and into and out of Macclesfield. Just scrolling up the map, let's have a look. Picking up Congleton Road and London Road, no red lines there at the moment. Some delays on the approach to the Herdsfield roundabout on the Silk Road. Anything you spot, 01625 26 9000.
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Brian George Michael with Outside. Still to come, the weekend on the way, Jane Wheedlin, and of course your community news. We've got loads of great stories to get through. We'll see what we've got roughly around 8:30. Quick reminder about Win with Cheshire Salt Radio. A lot of the competitions closed yesterday, and I think there was a big draw, but I've not received any information, so I couldn't tell you. But there are still two competitions remaining on the site. 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

Still Breakfast, Wednesday morning, Jane Wheedlin with Rush Hour. Before that, The Weeknd and Take My Breath. Still to come, we've got a tune on the way from Lewis Capaldi. And then we'll crank up the random request generator and find out who's getting our second and final Foot for Far song of the morning. Community news then, we start with Natalie Clark. She's having a good day today. Her mum's gone away with her friend Kay, so it's her, a dad and Andy, and they're off to Congleton Coffee this morning. Like they say, while the cat's away, the mice will play. That's what Natalie's put. Have a lovely time. Mick Greenall's off to the Trafford Centre today. He says, my wife needs new clothes for our grandson's graduation. Somehow I don't think it'll be a very good day, but at least I can listen to the music on my way. Radio and thumbs up emoji. Do you know, Trafford Centre, never been. Driven past it a few times, that's about as much as close as I like to get, really. Baz Oldfield says, going to be a good boy today. This was about breakfast, I'll move on. No appointments. Brill, going to enjoy the sun today. Nothing further to report. Have a good day. He did do his 6:20 vacuuming, though, this morning, or as he calls it, his neighbour's alarm clock. Sue Donoghue is cleaning the oven, exciting, then off to walk the dogs before it gets too hot. Then, of course, bingo tonight with my fab friends. Paulie Ryle says, morning, Andy. Just checked Alexa. It's 158 days till I spend Christmas in Jamaica. Very nice. And because you've boasted, I get a present. Always good. And finally for now, Angela Morris in Holmes Chapel. It's 2-1 to Angela against her friend and colleague Simon for the coveted car park spot challenge at work. She said, that's more like it. On to tomorrow. And that is your community news for Wednesday, the 8th of July, 2026. Lovely stories. Thank you very much for sending them in. Keep them coming. We'll do it all again tomorrow.

0: Breakfast show for a Wednesday morning, Cheshire Salt Radio. That is Tame Impala and Jenny with Dracula. Loads of good stuff happening this coming Saturday. Aura's off to a birthday party. Her friend Arthur, she's looking forward to that. She's already got her costume and stuff laid out. Not really a costume. Outfit was the word I was looking for. Also this Saturday, it's Hits on the Pitch at Manchester Rugby Club. Gates open at 12 o'clock. It's going to be a massive day celebrating the greatest hits of the 80s, 90s and noughties. There's live performances from the likes of Tinchy Strider, Bay City Rollers, K-Class, a whole host more. There's fully stocked bars, incredible street food, electric atmosphere expected from start to finish. And now with added football, you won't miss a step of the World Cup. It's all there. 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Half price tickets. It's going to be a cracking event this coming Saturday.
1: Oh,

0: That's Lewis Capaldi and Stay Love. Random request generator is spinning once again. That means we're about to reveal who's getting a second and final Fug Fafar song of the day. Jackie Taylor in Macclesfield. Morning, Jackie. I hope you're well. Your tune is here after we've checked the latest on the roads.
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1: Oh, for Goodwin's sake. 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Not a chance. Even the tester laughed.
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6: No issues on the motorways this morning. We do have delays on the approaches to the Crewe Green roundabout, at least a couple of them coming off the bypass and University Way. Slow going off the bypass, the A534 into Sandbach, and it's busy too around Middlewich Road where it meets Old Mill Road. Quick look around Congleton. Do you know what? Yeah, not too bad. Newcastle Road's a bit slow. Big queue on Park Lane. That's just popped up, unfortunately. Tell you what, we haven't looked at a while. Monk's Heath. Yeah, it's a bit of a queue on Manchester Road heading up and into Macclesfield. Yeah, we've got one or two hold-ups on the approaches to the Hurstfield roundabout, both ways on the Silk Road. A little bit busy too, where Priory Lane meets Macclesfield Road and the B Road. A little bit slow along that section as well. Yeah, and also around London Road, past Bonnies Hall Lane. Public transport's okay. Anything you spot, 01625 26 9000.
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0: What an absolute corker. That is our second and final Foot for Our song on Silk Breakfast this Wednesday morning. That is Blur and Tracy Jaggs. Feel good free for all tune, requested by Jackie Taylor in Macclesfield and selected by the random request generator. 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Now, if you've got a tune that's a belter, puts you in a good mood, sets you up for the day, and you want to hear it on the radio, you can do one of these.
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0: And of course, there's two more tomorrow morning on The Breakfast Show. A little bit of any other business to wrap up. I've just got to go to the right page because I've put all my notes together. Vanessa Smith, we were talking earlier about whether you would have a full English breakfast on a barbecue, and the yeses outweighed the noes. But one of the suggestions was, yes, I would, as long as there weren't any wasps. Vanessa Smith said, lots of wasps about. Maybe we should resurrect Wasp Watch. Do you know what? I think we should. I think we'll, going forward, we'll do that. She also says, I have a bee's nest in my garden too. At least it's not in your roof. We had one of those a couple of years ago. Natalie Clark has been in touch. She doesn't mind being called Natalie Wood. That was one of my many senior moments on the show this morning when I read her name out and said Natalie Wood, and I've no idea where that came from. It's not like I've been thinking about it. I hadn't watched Rebel Without a Cause. Just no idea. Talking of senior moments, I also earlier today said that Lewis Capaldi was on the way, when in fact it was Tame Impala, and I got the two songs mixed around. I'm going to blame the heat and not the fact I'm knocking on and getting tired. Anyway, that is Any Other Business. Going to play you this now from Olivia Rodrigo.

0: Current tune from Olivia Rodrigo, that is Drop Dead. Still to come this morning, a rewind song from Joe Jackson, just ahead of the latest news at 9 o'clock. After 9, it's Wednesday's 9 at 9.
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0: That is our rewind tune from 1982, a cracker from Joe Jackson. That is Stepping Out.
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0: Dry today, blue sky and sunshine throughout. There is a high pollen count in the area and we're expecting a top temperature around Congleton of 30 Celsius later this afternoon.
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3: Labour and the Conservatives say they will not stand in Nigel Farage's Clacton by-election. The Reform UK leader said he's quit as MP to allow the people of his constituency to decide his future in a people versus the establishment by-election. It says he comes under further scrutiny over his finances. Lib Dem leader Sred Davey says they won't be standing either.
4: Nigel Farage has broken the rules so badly, enriched himself so much, that he doesn't want to face the music. This is an attempt to get himself out of jail free. I hope the voters of Clacton will see through it.
3: A manhunt is underway after a mother and her two children were found dead in their home near Bedford. The suspect is believed to have fled the country. Bedfordshire police say they forced their way into a large detached property in Great Denham after the family had not been seen or heard from. Virgin Media have been fined a record £28 million for delaying millions of customers from switching to different providers. Ofcom say they deliberately mishandled some calls, with millions facing unreasonable effort, hassle and undue difficulty when trying to cancel. The regulators accused them of pressuring customers to stay, keeping callers on hold and failing to process cancellations. The US has struck over 80 targets in Iran amid more concern over the fragile ceasefire between the two countries. American officials say the action was in response to attacks on commercial ships in the Strait of Hormuz. The Prime Minister is preparing for another day at the NATO summit in Turkey today, where he's expected to unveil a European-wide multi-billion-pound long-range missile drive. It'll aim to bring together a number of projects across Europe, building weapons capable of hitting targets 2,000 kilometres away. And almost half of disabled people say the last UK heatwave had a disproportionate impact on them. Simon Francis is the spokesperson for the End Fuel Poverty Coalition.
5: We want to see households given support to make the improvements to their homes so that they can increase ventilation or get in one of the new heat pumps that actually can act as an air conditioning unit as well as keeping you warm in the winter.
3: It comes as temperatures are set to reach highs of the low 30s again today.
6: In local news, police have named the 18-year-old who was killed when a car crashed into a tree near Northwich at the weekend. George Gaffney was a passenger in the Vauxhall Corsa that was in the accident on Holmes Chapel Road in Allerstock. His family have released a tribute saying how he had just completed his A-levels at Sir John Deane's College, and investigations continuing into what happened. A man's been jailed for trying to sell drugs at a Cheshire music festival. 23-year-old Imad Chowdhury of Healed Green in Cheadle admitted two counts of possessing cocaine and MDMA with intent to supply. The items were found about his body as he tried to get into the Creamfields event last August. He now faces 32 months behind bars. And five East Cheshire shops have been ordered to close after a clampdown on the sale of illicit cigarettes and vapes. Police say the stores across Macclesfield, Crewe and Nantwich had evidence of antisocial behaviour and not sticking to age restrictions. Detectives say the illegal sale of tobacco and vapes has proven links to organised crime. That's the latest. For more news from our area, click silk1069.com.
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0: Wednesday's 9 at 9. Coming up, one number one, one number two, three number threes, a number four, a number five, a number six, and a number seven. All from one year. But what's the year?
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Brian Cheshire, Salt Radio. Number 6 for JX, Son of a Gun. And a reissue in this year. Got to number 2 for Entrance and Set You Free. Special secret double bonus points this morning for Julie Sweeney in Church Lorton, Mark Hewitt in Stoke, Natalie Clark in Macclesfield, Nicola Hughes in Macclesfield, Simon Moss in Macclesfield, Claire Davenport in Poynton, Sandra Brooks in Sandbach, Steve Bailey in Congleton, Vicky Lawson in Alderley Edge, and Paula Courts in Sandbach. So far, so good. Would you like some news clues to help you out? Let's see what we've got. This was the year that O.J. Simpson was acquitted of the murder of his wife Nicole and her friend Ron Goldman. Greenpeace activists inhabited the Brent Spar oil platform in the North Sea to protest at its proposed sinking. It was a year that Barings Bank collapsed following the activities of trader Nick Leeson. Michael Fole became the first Briton to walk in space. Nelson Mandela expelled his wife Winnie from the South African cabinet for insubordination, and Damien Hirst won the Turner Prize. But what is the year? If you're not sure, maybe the Nightcrawlers can help you.

0: 9 at 9, Wednesday morning. That got to number 3 for the Nightcrawlers and pushed the feeling on from our mystery year. But what is that year? 01625 269 000 on the phone. Pop it on the socials, all will be revealed after we've played your song number 9, roughly around 10 to 10 this morning. If you're not sure yet, not a problem. But of course, if you're absolutely nailed on, you need to let me know that you know, because currently I don't know that you know, and therefore the rest of Cheshire doesn't know, neither does the world because of the internet, or space because radio signals never die. Could you live with that shame? Seriously, make sure you get in touch. As I say before, if you're not quite sure, not a problem. We've got a tune on the way from Freak Power, got to number 3, and some more news clues to help you out after this.
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0: Nothing really to report on the motorways this morning. Busy but moving on the M6, 56 and the 60. If you're heading around Sandbach, not so bad now coming off the bypass. Still a bit of a delay on Old Mill Road as you head down past the A534 turnoff and up towards the four-way traffic lights into Congleton. Let's have a look, see what we've got there. Newcastle Road is a little bit busy, as is Sandbach Road and Holmes Chapel Road where it meets West Road, and into Macclesfield. We still have one or two hold-ups if you're approaching the Gorsworth Crossroads on Congleton Road. Congleton Road further down by the Flower Pot, and also busy as well if you're making your way along Cumberland Street. We've got quite a big delay along that stretch as he heads out towards the hospital and West Park. Nothing to report on public transport. Anything you spot, 01625 26 9000.
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to number three in our mystery year. It is Wednesday mornings, 9 at 9 on Cheshire Salt Radio. That is Freak Power. Turn on, tune in and cop out. We're on 99%. The culprit knows and is in the process of trying to complete 200 lines, because it's 200 this week. But I must not muck up the 100% on the 9 at 9. And it has to be done by 10 o'clock, otherwise there's a ban. Moving on to happier news, Sue Donahue's got it in Macclesfield, Martin James in Turkey got it as well. He was on the fence between 2 years, he fell on the right side, which is always good. Amanda Walsh has got it in Knutsford, Becky Slater in Macclesfield, Caroline Cross in Sandbach, Michelle Jackson in Poynton, Lisa Watson in Macclesfield and Nick Huff in Macclesfield. Some more clues to help you out then, what have we got? This was the year that Mac were top of the conference on 80 points. It was also the year in October of this year. I keep saying year, don't I? Crewe defeated Hartlepool 8-0 in the first round of the Auto Windscreen Shield. There were 8 separate goal scorers, including Danny Murphy, Robbie Savage, Steve McCauley and Mark Rivers. It was also the year in September that we made the Mac Express with Radio Silk FM Makes Waves, which is a story about our very first restricted service licence. Congleton Amateur Youth Theatre had productions of Finian's Rainbow in May, Pied Piper in December, and the highest level ever recorded at the River Dane at Congleton Park was 0.85 metres, which was reached on Thursday, the 26th of January at 2:45 a.m. to be absolutely precise. Sure, those are the only clues you need, and you've got it absolutely nailed on, but if you're not quite sure, try this.

9 at 9, Wednesday morning, Cheshire Salt Radio. That is Eternal. Got to number 5 with Power of a Woman. And number 3 for Everything But the Girl with Missing. Well done to Melanie Walker in Macclesfield, Sarah Lewis in Sandbach, Pete Lomas in Congleton, Sarah Thorne in Poynton, Tony and Sue in Macclesfield, Laura Braithwaite in Wilmslow, Keith Jackson in Congleton, Dave Miller in Congleton, and Gavin Jessup in Macclesfield. Right, let's have a look at some more clues. This was the year that the American President, Shallow Grave, Apollo 13, Babe, Braveheart, The Bridges of Madison County, GoldenEye, Sense and Sensibility, Heat, and The Shawshank Redemption were all big at the box office. The year, too, that Diana, Princess of Wales, was interviewed on Panorama, attracting a programme record of 21.1 million viewers. Pride and Prejudice hit our screens, starring Jennifer Earle and Colin Firth. Started an outbreak of Darcy mania. Bette Lynch left Coronation Street. And Phil Redmond's Chester-based Hollyoaks made its debut on our television screens. But what is the year? Get in touch if you know. Try this. Got to number 1 for Take That.

0: back for good on the 9 at 9 this Wednesday morning. But what is the mystery year? 01625 269 000 on the phone. Pop it on the socials. We'll see where we are after a number 7 from Paul Weller and a number 4 from Edwin Collins. Final set of news clues then for this morning. This was the year that Manchester United's Eric Cantona kicked an abusive fan after being sent off in a match against Crystal Palace. It was the year that Everton won the FA Cup, the year that Blackpool Rovers won the Premiership, the year too that Royal Athlete won the Grand National. Pete Sampras and Steffi Graf were the Wimbledon singles titles winners in this year. Michael Schumacher was the Formula One world champion. It was also the year that John Daly won the British Open Golf Tournament. And the Springboks won the Rugby Union World Cup. Those are some clues. We're all done and dusted for those. Just a couple of songs to go. But if you know, make sure you let me know.
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0: 9 at 9, Wednesday morning, your final two songs. Edwyn Collins got to number 4 for A Girl Like You and number 7 for Paul Weller with The Changing Man. Well done to Rachel and Nicola in Congleton, Tony Lawrenson in Marple, Stephen Hudson in Crewe and Dave Sweeney in Church Lawton. Absolutely spot on. 1995 was today's year. 99% correct answers. Just one wrong answer in the entire hour has scuppered our 100% correct answers. I am still waiting. There's still time for the 200 lines of I Must Not Muck Up the 100% on the 9 at 9. Oh, hang on. Nope, there you go. Just popped up. So that person can play again tomorrow. Is that a good thing or a bad thing? Well, we'll find out, won't we? Going to do it all again after the news at 9 o'clock on Thursday morning. 9 completely different songs, different news clues, special secret double bonus points if you can get the year off the very first song.
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0: It's a dry day, lots of blue sky, lots of sunshine. There is a high pollen count in the area and we're looking at a top temperature around Sandbach of 30 Celsius later.
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2: The major political parties say they will not stand against Nigel Farage in the Clacton by-election. Yesterday, the Reform UK leader stood down as MP, saying he wants the people of his constituency to decide his future. Lib Dem leader Sir Ed Davies called it a stunt.
3: This whole episode shows what a dodgy character he is. He's now trying to escape justice and scrutiny by calling this this by-election. I hope the people of Clacton, who've been let down by him for the last 2 years, where he's gone off and lined his own pockets, will see him for the grifter that he is.
2: It comes as Nigel Farage comes under further scrutiny over his finances and only Count Binface has confirmed his candidacy. The Prime Minister has arrived at the NATO summit in Turkey, urging leaders to show unity and strength.
4: With the ongoing conflict in Ukraine and recent developments in the Strait of Hormuz, there's lots of really important issues for us to discuss and agree on action coming out of this summit.
2: But much of the focus has been on Donald Trump and his ongoing criticism of the alliance. He's also brought up the annexing of Greenland again and potentially pulling troops out of Europe.
5: Not happy with NATO because of what they did with Greenland. And I'm not happy with NATO because of the fact that they didn't want to help us with the number one state sponsor of terror, that's Iran.
2: A manhunt is underway after a triple murder in what's been described as a safe area in Bedfordshire. A mother and her two children were found dead in their home in Great Denham. Police say they've identified a suspect who's believed to have fled the country. Virgin Media have been handed a record fine after Ofcom found them to have stopped or delayed millions of customers from switching to different providers. They've been ordered to pay £28 million for causing customers unreasonable effort, hassle and undue difficulty when trying to cancel. The company have apologised and say they've completely redesigned their customer service. And Judy Murray is calling for an overhaul of up-and-coming tennis stars' development plans, otherwise they'll have to abandon their dreams. The former coach and Andy Murray's mum also says the sport needs more investment in local clubs.
6: In local news, police have released the name of the 18-year-old who died in a crash near Northwich at the weekend. George Gaffney was a passenger in the Vauxhall Corsa that left the road and hit a tree in Allerstock on Sunday night. In a tribute they've put out, his family say he was much loved and excited to embark on a career in finance. A man's been jailed for trying to smuggle drugs to sell into a Cheshire music festival. 23-year-old Imad Chowdhury of Healed Green in Cheadle was caught out by sniffer dogs on his way into the Creamfield event last August. He admitted two counts of possessing cocaine and MDMA with intent to supply and faces 32 months behind bars. And a closure order has been served on a number of shops across East Cheshire who were found selling illicit cigarettes and vapes. Some of them were also found not to be sticking to the rules on age restrictions. The stores in Macclesfield, Crewe and Nantwich have been made to close for between 3 and 4 months. And that is the latest. For more news from our area, click silk1069.com.
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Cheshire Silk Radio, Starship, We Built This City, and Joel Corry, Tom Grennan before that with Lionheart. Still to come, Miles Smith on the way, but before that, Dancing in the Daylight. Here before you know it, our next venue is Radley & Co in Congleton on the 18th of July, a week on Saturday. 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We

0: Smith, Hold Me in the Dark, still to come, Shed 7 on the way, belting tune from them, and the question to today's answer, 1 in 5. 1 in 5 is the answer, question here in the next few minutes.
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Shed 7, Chasing Rainbows, Cheshire Salt Radio, Roger Sanchez and INXS to play. And of course, our brand new song of the week. It's a new single from Snow Patrol and Kylie. We'll play that for you in the next few minutes. First things first, the answer today is 1 in 5. The question is, how many people, drivers in particular, have admitted to using their phones while behind the wheel? 1 in 5, which is still too high, but lower than I expected, I have to say. In this survey, 1 in 5 said they'd used a handheld mobile while their vehicle was stationary in traffic, which of course is illegal in most instances. The poll also found other things that drivers do, including 32% tooting their horn in anger. I think that's higher. That means it might be 32% of people have admitted it, but I think that's higher. 10% have driven barefoot. Don't know how you can do that. Seriously. And 34% had drunk a non-alcoholic drink whilst driving. 15% had smoked or vaped while driving as well. Basically, at the end of the day, we're a nation of bad drivers. But only a small percentage, if you believe those particular statistics. I think that comes down to individual honesty. And I think that the people that they polled thought, well, I'm not admitting to that. That's my assumption anyway, because certainly the tooting the horn thing, I hear the horn every day. Sometimes I'm even parp it. But usually, you know, just to let people know that the traffic lights change from red to green because they're too busy looking at their mobile phones. I always get stuck behind the 1 in 5.

In Excess with Mystify, and before that, Roger Sanchez, Another Chance. Cheshire Salt Radio, Wednesday morning. Our brand new song of the week is the new single from Snow Patrol and Kylie Minogue. It's called These Alarms.

Cheshire Silk Radio, that's our song of the week from Snow Patrol and Kylie Minogue, These Alarms. It was released on the 1st of July, written with Kylie specifically in mind, and the track was originally recorded for their 2024 UK number one album, The Forest is the Path. It was just titled Kylie, the working title, and they had to hang on until she was ready. She finally was, and there it is. Song of the week, you'll hear it again this afternoon with Darren, and all for the rest of this week on Cheshire Silk Radio. Up next, we'll check the What Song Guide.

0: and a bar song. Still to come, we got Alanis Morissette, Nelly Furtado to play, something from Sienna Spyro, and then a brand new topic for today's list.
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0: This Saturday and Sunday, the 11th and 12th of July, it's the Wings and Wheels weekend at Avro Heritage Museum in Woodford. 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You can get your tickets there as well, and it's cheaper to get them in advance. Saturday the 11th as well, hits on the pitch is at Manchester Rugby Club in Cheadle Hume. Gets underway from midday. It's a massive day celebrating the greatest hits of the 80s, 90s and noughties. 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Also, Macclesfield Armed Forces and Veterans Breakfast Club is back at the Masonic Hall on Risley Street. Again, the 11th, Saturday, between 9:30 and 11:30. If you're ex-forces or currently serving, feel free to attend. Just turn up on the day. They're a very friendly bunch. More stuff going on our What's On guide. 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

0: Sienna Spiro, Material Lover. Before that, Nelly Furtado's Turn Off the Light and Alanis Morissette with Thank You. Still to come, Rewind Song on the way, just ahead of the latest news.
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0: Okay, well done for yesterday. 10 out of 10 for the top 10 imports loved by Brits, giving us 2 out of 5 for the week and 212 in a row. Another brand new record. We could break that today by getting another 10 out of 10. We've got a brand new topic, an hour to find all 10 items on that list. Updates roughly every 20 minutes, clues after 11:30, and hopefully by 10 to 12, job done. Today's topic is the top 10 most commonly lost items for kids. 2026. Came out the other week. Don't go searching it, I'll know. Get your answers in. We'll see where we are at around about 10 past 11. Hopefully, we won't need as many clues as we had yesterday. Although the clues were excellent yesterday, you can't rely on them. Should know that of me by now. Anyway, top 10 most commonly lost items for kids is today's list. Good luck. Let me know what you've got.
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0: That is our rewind tune from 1997. That is Monaco and What Do You Want From Me?
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0: Blue sky and sunshine all day today. Staying dry. There is a high pollen count and we're expecting a top temperature around Alderley Edge of 30 Celsius.
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2: Donald Trump says the ceasefire with Iran could be over after a wave of strikes overnight.
3: I don't want to deal with them anymore. They're scum. You know what scum is? They're scum. They're sick people. They're led by sick people. And they're vicious, violent people.
2: U.S. officials say the renewed strikes were in response to more attacks on ships in the Strait of Hormuz. Speaking at the NATO summit in Turkey, Secretary General Mark Rutte says the U.S. action was justified.
4: Well, I think it was absolutely necessary, because when you have a ceasefire and Iran is basically violating the ceasefire, we've seen what happened yesterday with ships being attacked, I think it is totally crucial that the U.S. forcefully reacts.
2: The major political parties say they will not stand against Nigel Farage in the Clacton by-election. Yesterday, the Reform UK leader stood down as MP, saying he wants the people of his constituency to decide his future. He's under parliamentary investigation over his finances, but says he hasn't done anything wrong. A manhunt is underway after a mother and her two children were found dead in their home near Bedford. The suspect is believed to have fled the country. Bedfordshire police forced their way into a large detached property in the Great Denham area after the family had not been seen or heard from. We're being warned about a chilling trend of UK drivers speeding. The RAC says more than 30,000 motorists were caught driving above 30 miles an hour on a 20 road, and the fastest speed recorded last year was 161 on the M6. Almost half of disabled people say the last UK heatwave had a disproportionate impact on them. It comes as temperatures are set to reach highs of 32 Celsius again today. Simon Francis is the spokesperson for the End Fuel Poverty Coalition.
5: We want to see households given support to make the improvements to their homes so that they can increase ventilation or get one of the new heat pumps that actually can act as their air conditioning unit as well as keeping you warm in the winter.
2: And Argentina have seen off a major scare after coming from 2-0 down to beat Egypt 3-2 in the World Cup round of 16. They'll play Switzerland in the quarterfinals, who beat Colombia on penalties last night. For On Radio News Sub, I'm Frankie Hersine.
6: Local news, police have named the 18-year-old who was killed when a car crashed into a tree near Northwich at the weekend. George Gaffney was a passenger in the Vauxhall Corsa that was in the accident on Holmes Chapel Road in Allerstock. His family have released a tribute saying how he had just completed his A-levels at Sir John Deans College, and investigations continuing into what happened. A man's been jailed for trying to sell drugs at a Cheshire music festival. 23-year-old Imad Chowdhury of Healed Green in Cheadle admitted two counts of possessing cocaine and MDMA with intent to supply. The items were found about his body as he tried to get into the Creamfields event last August. He now faces 32 months behind bars. And five East Cheshire shops have been ordered to close after a clampdown on the sale of illicit cigarettes and vapes. Police say the stores across Macclesfield, Crewe and Nantwich had evidence of antisocial behaviour and not sticking to age restrictions. Detectives say the illegal sale of tobacco and vapes has proven links to organised crime. That's the latest. For more news from our area, click silk1069.com.
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0: Bruce Springsteen, Dancing in the Dark, and before that, Lost Frequencies, Where Are You Now? Still to come, Ariana Grande to play for you very soon.
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0: 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Can we get them all by 11:30? That's up to you. Keep your answers coming in. 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

0: Current song from Ariana Grande, I Hate That I Made You Love Me. Still to come this Wednesday morning, The Cranberries, here next.
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Cheshire Salt Radio. That is the Cranberries with Linger. We've got the B15 project to play, Black Box, and then back to another update on today's list. Top 10 most commonly lost items for kids is what we're looking for. We've got 7 already. Have we got the final 3? We'll find out.

0: Right on Time and B15 before that, or rather the B15 project with Girls Like Us. Stella Lefty to play.
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0: 7 down, 3 to find. Top 10 most commonly lost items for kids, and we've had a load more in, so let's get straight to it. I say straight to it, I've got to scroll up my page. Rachel Cutts, dummy, PE kit, shoes, mobile phone, pencil case, jumper, coat, lunchbox. Tony Lawrenson, comforter, blanket, dummy, teddy bear, tablet or iPad, keys, mobile phone, homework, schoolwork, trainers, football boots, football, PE kit, school tie, school blazer, school bag, Game Boy, TV remote. Martin James said Lego, books, shoes, trainers, glasses, coat, bag, keys, phone, bank card and bus pass. What else we got? Sue Donahue says school jumper, tie, blazer and homework. Vanessa's got books, jersey, coats, water bottles and folders. On that, oh hang on. More soft toys, school jumpers, pens, pencils, stationery, hats, gloves, scarf and caps. Well, guess what? 10 out of 10. Game of I Spy it is.

0: Lola Young with Messi, Stella Lefty's Boston before that. Still to come, Jennifer Lopez, Elton John, Taylor Swift, and this.
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0: We've got the 10 out of 10. That gives us 3 out of 5, 213 in a row. Brand new record, which means we've got another chance for a game of I Spy Speed Round, OK? I've spied something. I'm about to tell you the letters. Two letters for this one. You have got exactly 2 minutes and 52 seconds from when I stop speaking. So when you hear the last ad, that's it. I won't be taking in any more answers. Okay? So work hard, think fast. Today's I Spy, hang on, let me do it properly. I spy with my little eye something beginning with A. Okay? Those are your letters. What have I spied? We'll find out at 10 to. Good luck.
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0: Taylor Swift, I Knew It, I Knew You. Elton John's Are You Ready for Love? And Jennifer Lopez, If You Had My Love. Still to come, Heaven 17 on the way. I'll say that again, Heaven 17 on the way. The latest news at 12. And Darren's here for your afternoon.
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0: Well, we'll get to the list in a second. We've got the 10 out of 10, brand new record, 3 out of 5, 213 in a row. More importantly, the speed round of I Spy. Few guesses coming in. We had guesses from Rachel Cutts, Vanessa Smith, Tony Lawrenson, Natalie Clark. We had things like Andy's Apple, an AA card recovery thing, an Apple, an airplane, Andy's Anorak, and a few others. But first winner of 2026 is Tony Lawrenson in Marple, who I think has been listening far too intently to what we do, which is a credit to him, because he said Aura's artwork, which is close enough. Aura's art was the answer I had. Congratulations, Tony. First winner of I Spy for 2026. Right, the list then. Top 10 most commonly lost items for kids. School jumper, school books, stationery, socks, gloves, toys, shoes and trainers, gym kit, hat and phone. Congratulations. Job done. Another record passed. Can we do it again tomorrow? It's back at the same time.
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1: Another warm and sunny day today. Temperatures in the high 20s and low 30s.
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2: Keir Starmer's meeting world leaders at the NATO summit in Turkey today, where he's expected to discuss the ongoing conflicts in Ukraine and Iran.
3: Very important that as leaders we show the unity and the strength of NATO at a time like this, and that's what we'll do.
2: Prime Minister's been accused of arriving empty-handed after his defence spending plan didn't set out a pathway to reaching the NATO spending target. But the focus is on US President Donald Trump. He says the ceasefire with Iran is over after it came under increasing strain with new US strikes overnight. His comments came after US forces launched a wave of strikes on Iranian targets in response to Iran's targeting of tankers in the Strait of Hormuz, but Iran said it had retaliated with strikes against Bahrain and Kuwait. The second phase of the public inquiry into the murders of three young girls in Southport is starting today. The role of the internet and social media in influencing violent individuals will come under scrutiny during the hearings. Chairman of the inquiry, Sir Adrian Fulford, spoke as the inquiry began.
4: This impressive spirit of collaboration has put us in the position of having a real chance of fulfilling our commitment of completing the entire inquiry process within 2 years.
2: Labour and the Conservatives say they will not stand in Nigel Farage's Clacton by-election. The Reform UK leader said he'd quit as MP to allow the people of his constituency to decide his future in a people versus the establishment by-election. He says he comes under further scrutiny over his finances, and so far his only official challenger is Count Binface. And access to e-gates at UK airports has been expanded to include younger children as the peak summer holiday period ramps up. Under previous rules, only passengers aged 10 and above were allowed to use the gates, forcing families with younger children to queue for passport booths.
5: In local news, police have released the name of the 18-year-old who died in a crash near Northwich at the weekend. George Gaffney was a passenger in the Vauxhall Corsa that left the road and hit a tree in Allerstock on Sunday night. In a tribute they've put out, his family say he was much loved and excited to embark on a career in finance. A man's been jailed for trying to smuggle drugs to sell into a Cheshire music festival. 23-year-old Imad Chowdhury of Healed Green in Cheadle was caught out by sniffer dogs on his way into the Creamfield event last August. He admitted two counts of possessing cocaine and MDMA with intent to supply and faces 32 months behind bars. And a closure order has been served on a number of shops across East Cheshire who were found selling illicit cigarettes and vapes. Some of them were also found not to be sticking to the rules on age restrictions. The stores in Macclesfield, Crewe and Nantwich have been made to close for between 3 and 4 months. And that is the latest. For more news from our area, click silk1069.com.
0: Darren Antrobus. Darren Antrobus. 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Midday Mystery Year. 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Cheshire's Silk Radio.

Jason Donovan, Any Dream will do. Before that, Chesney Hawks, the one and only. James next to Sit Down, but what's the year? And let's give you some film clues then. Point Break with Keanu Reeves and Patrick Swayze was in that film. We also had JFK, the Kennedy assassination. Yeah, with Kevin Costner, that was a huge...

0: James is sitting down on the Big Afternoon Show. Brenda Carlisle will do some Bruno Mars in a bit as well. I hope your Wednesday is going according to plan. Middle of the week already, down a slope to the weekend. What was the year, though? 1991 we were in.
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0: Robin Thicke and Blurred Lines and Bruno Mars now, and I just might well do some Shania Twain in a few moments, who's touring at the moment with Take That on the Circus Tour. Right, today is, we know it's Wednesday the 8th of July, but it is also National Video Game Day today. So let's talk about video games. Computers from years gone by. I remember having a Commodore 64. That was my first computer. I used to plug the keyboard into the back of the telly and put the little cassettes in, and if they crashed, you had to rewind them and start them again.
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0: Shania Twain, that don't impress me much. Got Phil Collins from the film Buster on the way soon, and we'll do some of The Cure before one.
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That is Sombra and Homewrecker with The Cure now. And after Friday, I'm in love. We'll do a band that I saw on Monday night, which are still so, so good. If you follow me privately on my Facebook page, you'll see videos on there of our Rewind band that we're going

0: If you're Friday I'm in love, if you want to make contact today with the Big Afternoon Show, let me know how your Wednesday is going. 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
2: Another very warm day today. Temperatures in the high 20s, possibly even low 30s.
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3: Donald Trump says the ceasefire with Iran is over after a wave of strikes overnight.
4: To me, I think it's over. I don't want to deal with them anymore. They're scum. You know what scum is? They're scum. They're sick people. They're led by sick people. And they're vicious, violent people.
3: U.S. officials say the renewed action was in response to more attacks on ships in the Strait of Hormuz. And Iran have since hit back with strikes against Bahrain. Speaking at the NATO summit in Turkey, Secretary General Mark Rutte says the U.S. action was justified.
5: Well, I think it was absolutely necessary. Because when you have a ceasefire and Iran is basically violating the ceasefire. We've seen what happened yesterday with ships being attacked. I think it is totally crucial that the US forcefully reacts.
3: Next, a murder investigation has been launched after a teenager was stabbed in Northampton. The boy died at an address in Adnet Road in the Abington area of the town yesterday. Young people must be diverted from the thoughts and impulses that motivated Southport killer Axel Rudakabana. That's what the chairman of the public inquiry into his attack has said. The inquiry into the attack opened a second phase today, examining how to deal with individuals who pose a risk of extreme violence, but where ideology is not the primary driver.
6: The Home Secretary, therefore, accepted without equivocation that the fundamental risk posed by AR had been neither understood nor managed appropriately.
3: Virgin Media have been fined a record £28 million for delaying millions of customers from switching to different providers. Ofcom say they deliberately mishandled some calls. Virgin has apologised and says it has completely redesigned its customer services in recent years. And we're being warned about a chilling trend of UK drivers speeding. The RAC says more than 30,000 motorists were caught driving above 30 miles an hour on a 20 road.
7: In local news, controversial plans for up to three homes on a field in Winbury have been approved, just 2 months after a proposal for six on the same land was refused. Martin and Simon Paul already have permission in principle for up to six homes on the field off Bridge Street. This was granted by an inspector last year. The UK Health Security Agency's yellow heat health alert is now in effect across East Cheshire. As it stands, it's in place until 9 o'clock on Sunday evening, with temperatures set to be around 30 degrees Celsius for the next few days. Among those at risk from the higher temperatures are those aged 65 and over, as well as people who have health conditions. And the first round tie in the League Cup for Crewe Alexandra has been confirmed for August the 8th with a 3pm kickoff against Accrington Stanley. The Railway Men get their pre-season fixtures underway this weekend with a trip to Wincham Park to take on Witton Albion. That's the latest. For more news from our area, click silk1069.com.
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8: Argentina have completed an extraordinary comeback to beat Egypt at the World Cup. Lionel Messi's men were 2-0 down at one point, but ended up winning at 3-2. They'll now play Switzerland in the quarterfinals, who beat Colombia on penalties last night. England have gone 2-0 up in their five-match T20 series against India after a massive 125-run win at Trent Bridge. Phil Salt hit 70 off 44 balls as India was set a target of 202 for victory. Coco Gauff is through to her first Wimbledon semi-final after beating Jessica Pegula. The two-time Grand Slam singles champion has never previously gone beyond the fourth round at the All England Club, and at 22 is now the youngest player to reach the semi-finals at all four Grand Slams since Maria Sharapova in 2007. And Russian athletes could be allowed to compete for their country at the 2028 Olympic Games in Los Angeles. The International Olympic Committee has provisionally lifted their suspension, which was imposed in 2023 due to the war in Ukraine. But it says the ban is no longer applicable and athletes from Russia can compete again as long as they meet relevant anti-doping requirements.
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That is a jam and going underground. Alex Warren and Fever Dream. Here's a really fun random podcast question. If the chores of a mum, the day-to-day chores of a mum, were a paid job, how much should they get a year? God, have a laugh with this one. If mum is worth a salary, if the job of a mum is worth a salary, how much would they get a year? How much do you reckon you would get paid to do all those jobs as a mum every year?

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0: do some One Republic and Olivia Rodrigo and Fergie before 2 o'clock. If mum's job was worth money, as in, you know, you would get paid to do all the chores and jobs as a mum, how much would it be a year?
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0: Join us on Saturday, 11th of July. 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

Drop Dead. Olivia Rodrigo and Drop Dead. So if mums got paid for all the jobs and all the chores they did per hour, how much do you reckon it would be a year? Well, apparently, a mum is worth £42,000 a year. There you go. 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So there you go.

0: That is Fergie, Big Girls Don't Cry. I've got an 80s rewind next, and we'll do the news at 2 after 2 o'clock. 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
6: 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Later this week, expect a refreshing iced coffee, made for picnics with picky bits and nowhere to be until 6. Because whatever the weather, with a Costa iced coffee made with heart in hand, the summer moments we love last. Costa iced coffee, made for summer.

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2: Keir Starmer's meeting world leaders at the NATO summit in Turkey. He's expected to discuss the ongoing conflicts in Ukraine and Iran. The Prime Minister's been accused of arriving empty-handed, though, after his defence spending plan didn't set out a pathway to reaching the NATO spending target. NATO's Secretary-General Mark Rutte says of the countries need to step up.
3: There is complete commitment to NATO, but hey, there's also an expectation. And the expectation was and is that the Europeans and the Canadians will equalize their spending with the United States, which I think, and many of the colleagues in the room today think, is completely fair.
2: Meanwhile, Donald Trump says the ceasefire with Iran is over after it came under increasing strain with new US strikes overnight. His comments came after US forces launched a wave of strikes on Iranian targets in response to Iran's targeting of tankers in the Strait of Hormuz. Iran said it had retaliated with strikes against Bahrain. The government has been urged to use parliamentary procedure to delay Nigel Farage's resignation from Parliament. That's while a standards investigation is still ongoing. Liberal Democrats deputy leader Daisy Cooper joked about the Reform UK leader's former Brexit slogan of leave means leave. Second phase of the public inquiry into the murders of three young girls in Southport is starting today. The role of the internet and social media in influencing violent individuals will come under scrutiny during the hearings. The chairman of the inquiry, Sir Adrian Fulford, spoke as the inquiry began.
4: With respect, I suggest this is a wholly promising reaction to the phase one report, and we will monitor closely how this admirably expressed commitment unfolds.
2: And the King has accepted the government's advice to grant Ruth Ellis a conditional pardon. Ellis was the last woman to be executed in the United Kingdom.
5: In local news, a proposal to build up to three homes on a field in Winbury have been given the go-ahead, just weeks after an application for six on the same land was turned down. Permission in principle for up to six homes on the field off Bridge Street was already given to Martin and Simon Poole. This was approved last year by an inspector. The yellow heat health alert is now in place across East Cheshire from the UK Health Security Agency. At the moment, it's in effect until Sunday evening at 9 o'clock. The agency says significant impacts are possible across health and social care services due to the high temperatures. There could also be a rise in the number of water-related incidents. And Crewe Alexandra's first round game in the League Cup will take place on the 8th of August against Accrington Stanley. The fixture is on the weekend prior to the start of the League Two season, where the Railway Men will travel to Crawley Town. That's the latest. For more news from our area, click silk1069.com.

0: 'cause I gotta have faith. George Michael and Faith, Miles Smith's new song soon, and Hold Me in the Dark. Right, here comes our movie challenge and a clue.
1: He let himself out of the playpen, he put on Scarface, and he glued his hands to the rum bottle.
0: It is the ultimate in-laws film.
1: He let himself out of the playpen, he put on Scarface, and he glued his hands to the rum bottle.
0: It is the ultimate in-laws film. Does that help?

0: Miles Smith and Hold Me in the Dark. I've got The Fray on the way. We'll do some Madonna soon as well. Plus new music again with Ciara Sparrow and Material Lover.
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Lines of Freight, how to save a life. How is your Wednesday going? Halfway through the week already. School prom season is upon us. I'm dealing with school prom this coming Friday at home. I'm doing the school prom disco Friday night. And then after the school prom disco, for the 2-hour disco, they're all coming back to mine and Gemma's for a, you know, all the close friends that Lacey grew up with and all the parents that we've made, the friends that we made over the years, all coming back for for grown-up drinks and a private party in the back garden. So it's full on, the prep at home.

0: So yeah, a Spare Room Material Lover. We'll do some Gnarls Barkley and something from the Bad album, which is promising that Michael 2 the movie will cover in the sequel.
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0: Michael Jackson, The Way You Make Me Feel. Right, let's give you the movie challenge again with a clue.
1: He let himself out of the playpen, he put on Scarface, and he glued his hands to the rum bottle.
0: Okay, it was the ultimate in-laws film. Does that help? This is the

0: brand new from The Script. It was a song of the week for us a few weeks ago. Phil Bailey, Phil Collins, Easy Lover on the way next, and then we'll do the news at 3 after 3 o'clock. We'll do our Stuck in Reverse and our Song of the Week this week from Snow Patrol and Kylie.
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1: Another warm, sunny day today. Temperatures in the high 20s and low 30s and tropical nights to come.
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2: US President Donald Trump says the ceasefire with Iran is over after a wave of strikes overnight.
3: To me, I think it's over. I don't want to deal with them anymore. They're scum. You know what scum is? They're scum. They're sick people. They're led by sick people. And they're vicious, violent people.
2: US officials say the renewed action was in response to more attacks on ships in the Strait of Hormuz, and Iran have since hit back with strikes against Bahrain. Speaking at the NATO summit in Turkey, Secretary General Mark Rutte says the US action was justified.
4: Well, I think it was absolutely necessary, because when you have a ceasefire and Iran is basically violating the ceasefire, we've seen what happened yesterday with ships being attacked, I think it is totally crucial that the US forcefully reacts.
2: Next, a manhunt is underway for a father after the deaths of his wife and two daughters. Bedfordshire police believe they have been murdered and a suspect has been identified as 45-year-old Nadana Mahanshi Tashuma. A young neo-Nazi who planned a mass murder attack has been jailed for 13 and a half years. 22-year-old Alfie Coleman was found guilty of preparing for terrorist acts after an Old Bailey retrial. Young people must be diverted from their thoughts and impulses that motivated Southport killer Axel Rudakabana. That's what the chairman of the public inquiry into his attack has said. It's opened a second phase today, examining how to deal with individuals who pose a risk of extreme violence.
5: The Home Secretary, therefore, accepted without equivocation that the fundamental risk posed by AR had been neither understood nor managed appropriately.
2: And in other news, fire chiefs have warned about the increasing risk of wildfires as the UK bakes in its third heatwave of the year. Health and fire warnings have been issued as temperatures in some areas could reach up to 36 degrees Celsius this week.
6: In local news, controversial plans for up to three homes on a field in Winbury have been approved, just 2 months after a proposal for six on the same land was refused. Martin and Simon Paul already have permission in principle for up to six homes on the field off Bridge Street. This was granted by an inspector last year. The UK Health Security Agency's yellow heat health alert is now in effect across East Cheshire. As it stands, it's in place until 9 o'clock on Sunday evening, with temperatures set to be around 30 degrees Celsius for the next few days. Among those at risk from the higher temperatures are those aged 65 and over, as well as people who have health conditions. And the first round tie in the League Cup for Crewe Alexandra has been confirmed for August the 8th with a 3 p.m. kickoff against Accrington Stanley. The Railway Men get their pre-season fixtures underway this weekend with a trip to Wincham Park to take on Witton Albion. That's the latest. For more news from our area, click silk1069.com.

Transvision Vamp, you know the scream at the start of that song? She was just clearing her voice, but they left it in the tune because it worked, and it does work. This is our Stuck in Reverse. Name of the song. Artist and title, please. Can you name? Here it comes again. Can you name this song? Going the wrong way. Answer on the way, Friday afternoon.

0: Ariana Grande and Hate That I Made You Love Me, Real McCoy, Robert Palmer on the way soon as well.
1: 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But we also knew that we really didn't want to have to take him to the vets. You know, when it was time. We'd rather be at home, together, for a dignified end.
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0: That is Robert Palmer, Addicted to Love. Stella Lefty, new music with Boston on the way for you soon. Let's do part three then for our series with Amron Home Care, a local Macclesfield-based home care company, talking about what they do there and how they work and the fantastic team that they've got there as well. Next question, Grant, is a lot of people feel nervous about carers coming into their home.
1: Yeah.
0: How do you at Amron help help people feel more comfortable and inviting effectively strangers?
2: Yeah. So our system is we'll get the manager herself or our seniors to go out and do the initial assessment and have a chat about what that person needs. Obviously, that's the first rapport building exercise. And then we don't just throw carers straight in there. The first few calls will be handled by our senior, and then they'll hand it over to some of our experienced members of staff. So the clients are getting used to these people. They're seeing their faces. It's nice and consistent, and they end up trusting Amron is the point. Us as a company, we're very responsive. We're there on the end of the phone for any questions. And I think it's just through relationship and rapport building and making sure that you don't just throw carers in there at the deep end.
0: Is it allowed that somebody can say, I'm going to throw you a curveball here now, Grant. Is it allowed if there's a clash of personalities with the carer and the person's family member and the family, is it a done thing where you can say, if you go to a hairdresser, you can say, I don't want the hairdresser, I want somebody else.
2: Yeah.
0: Can you do that?
2: Yeah, of course you can. And again, the idea of a regulated care company is we have loads of different members of staff, loads of different backgrounds, and some will be better suited to clients than others. Obviously, we try and work through any problems there are. If they notice any actual issues with the staff, we'll retrain the staff, we'll take the staff out, and we'll make sure that it's sorted. If it's a clash of personalities, we will try and make sure that people get their preferred carer. And on the online system, it sort of shows which of those carers the person prefers, which it doesn't. And we can try and always make sure they get the person that they've got the better relationship with at the end of the day.
0: What does good care actually look like then, Grant?
2: So obviously, for us, good care isn't about just going in, completing the tasks of give them the medication, give them a brew and go. It's the well-being and the personhood that's really important. We've got to make sure that it's not just the physical needs of the people that we look after. It's also their mental and emotional and sometimes even, with end-of-life care, their spiritual well-being as well. So we, especially as a local care provider, we try and make sure that we actually give some care, time and attention to these people, not just in and out completing tasks, thank you, off you go.
0: More from Grant from Amron Home Care, based in Macclesfield, tomorrow just after 3 o'clock. 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

Toto and Rosanna. Right, let's give you the brilliant new song from Snow Patrol. It's been quite a few years since we've heard of Snow Patrol, but they've teamed up with Kylie for new music. It's called These Are These Alarms.

0: Taylor Swift and I knew you before that, our song of the week, Snow Patrol, Kylie Minogue and These Alarms. 80s Rewind next, news at 4 on the way, then after 4 o'clock we'll do our mystery voice with Clue One.
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2: Ruth Ellis, the last woman to be hanged in the UK, is being granted a conditional posthumous pardon. She was executed in 1955 for shooting dead her lover David Blakely outside a pub in North London. Her family say she was a victim of domestic abuse. Deputy Prime Minister David Lammy confirmed to the House of Commons that the King has granted a pardon.
3: While the pardon does not claim she was innocent of killing David Blakely, it replaces the death penalty with a sentence of life imprisonment to recognise a profound injustice in this exceptional case.
2: Donald Trump is threatening to hit Iran hard again tonight and says the ceasefire is all but over. The president's been speaking at the NATO summit in Ankara and says he's had enough of the Iranian regime.
4: They're liars, they're cheats, they're sick people, they've hurt their people, they killed 54,000 people as of now. They're bad people. And frankly, I don't want to waste my time with them.
2: A young neo-Nazi who planned a mass gun attack has been jailed for 13 and a half years. 22-year-old Alfie Coleman was found guilty of preparing for terrorist acts after he was snared by MI5 in an undercover sting. Judge Richard Marks KC says Coleman is a dangerous offender.
5: You had become increasingly infatuated and obsessed with neo-Nazism and had developed a virulent hatred of Muslims, people of colour and Jews.
2: The BBC's new Director General has described the traditional TV licence as a busted flush and is no longer fit for purpose. Former Google executive Matt Britton has told MPs the licence fee is yesterday's model. And fire chiefs have warned about the increasing risk of wildfires as the UK bakes in its third heatwave of the year. Health and fire warnings have been issued as temperatures in some areas could reach up to 36 degrees Celsius this week.
6: In local news, a proposal to build up to three homes on a field in Winbury have been given the go-ahead, just weeks after an application for six on the same land was turned down. Permission in principle for up to six homes on the field off Bridge Street was already given to Martin and Simon Poole. This was approved last year by an inspector. The yellow heat health alert is now in place across East Cheshire from the UK Health Security Agency. At the moment, it's in effect until Sunday evening at 9 o'clock. The agency says significant impacts are possible across health and social care services due to the high temperatures. There could also be a rise in the number of water-related incidents. And Crewe Alexandra's first round game in the League Cup will take place on the 8th of August against Accrington Stanley. The fixture is on the weekend prior to the start of the League Two season, where the Railway Men will travel to Crawley Town. That's the latest. For more news from our area, click silk1069.com.
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7: Alvaro Arbeloa has been appointed as Fulham's new head coach. He finished last season in charge of his long-time club Real Madrid. Fulham co-owner says the former Spain player is the right choice for the Premier League side. In the World Cup, Egypt manager Hossam Hassan says the loss to the World Cup holders yesterday was an injustice. The side let a two-goal lead go after Argentina beat them 3-2 last night. VAR ruled out an Egypt goal while Mo Salah's penalty save was refused. In cricket, England women play against India in a one-off test starting on Friday. Pacer Lauren Filer believes the timing is right for the historic women's tests at Lord's.
8: Women's test matches don't come around very often, so it's always an honour to be selected. So it's going to be, yes, exciting times, and obviously against India, who are a very good side as well. So yeah, looking forward to it.
7: And Arthur Ferry is the first British wildcard to reach Wimbledon quarterfinals. He'll face Flavio Cabolli this afternoon in a battle for a spot in the semi-final.
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That is U2 and Desire, Role Model now, and High Hopes, Quick Look at the Roads for you in a bit, and then we'll do Kaiser Chiefs, we'll do Duran Duran, and our mystery voice with Clue One, because it's Wednesday.

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1: Well, the M6 is looking pretty problematic. Lane closed. It's busy, but it is moving okay. That's due to an accident. M6 northbound, junction 18, Middlewich and Holmes Chapel. Also very busy through Sandbach, Elmer Road. Crew is pretty chocker as well this afternoon. So is Knutsford at the A50 White Bear roundabout. Usual places through Mack and Congleton looking busy.
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0: Kaji Chief said, I predict a riot. 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

0: That is the No Doubt version of It's My Life, which was originally done in the 1980s by Talk Talk, if you remember. Right, local news then, on our local news pages on silt1069.com. Kick for Charity has raised over £1,500 for East Cheshire NHS Charity. The Carefound Home Care Wilmslow's annual charity football match returned to Macclesfield FC not long ago, and it raised just over £1,500, which is fantastic. What a great way to raise money. You can read that story in detail. Also, a swimathon has raised over £5,000 for a Congleton Children's Charity. More on those stories on our local news pages.
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0: So, a swimathon has raised over £5,000 for a Congleton Children's Charity. 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

0: That is Room 5 on Cheshire's Hill Radio, the home of Clusey at breakfast. It is back tomorrow morning when you wake up from 6. Right, I've got an 80s rewind next and the news and sports at 5.
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1: Another very warm night to come with temperatures in the high teens, possibly down to only the low 20s. Tropical nights to come. Another warm, sunny day tomorrow as well with temperatures in the low 30s.
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2: The last woman to be hanged in the UK has been given a conditional pardon. Ruth Ellis was executed in 1955 for killing her lover David Blakely, but her family has long argued she was the victim of domestic abuse. The pardon, granted by the King, doesn't prove her innocence, but replaces the death penalty with a sentence of life imprisonment. Grace Horton from lawyers Mishkon Durea says justice has finally been delivered.
3: She was ultimately the victim of domestic abuse. Our argument is that she would now be recognised as having battered woman syndrome, which would have caused a jury nowadays to consider her crime in a very different light.
2: Donald Trump says the ceasefire with Iran is over. He's promising to hit Tehran hard again after a wave of strikes overnight. The president says his patience with the Iranian regime is running out.
4: To me, I think it's over. I don't want to deal with them anymore. They're scum. You know what scum is? They're scum. They're sick people. They're led by sick people. And they're vicious, violent people.
2: A manhunt's underway after a mother and her two daughters were found dead at a house in Bedford. Police believe they were murdered and the husband and father is the prime suspect. Detective Inspector Lee Martin is leading the inquiry.
5: We know that the suspect, Endoldana Mukanyezi Chuma, also known as Mark, left the country on Saturday using a British passport. He is now believed to be in Zimbabwe. We are throwing the full weight of the law behind this investigation to track you down.
2: A young neo-Nazi who planned a mass gun attack has been jailed. 22-year-old Alfie Coleman is facing 13 and a half years in prison after he was snared by MI5 in an undercover sting. He was just 14 when he first began to trawl the internet for extreme right-wing material. And Egypt want officials kicked out of the World Cup after their 3-2 defeat to Argentina. They've lodged a complaint with FIFA.
6: In local news, controversial plans for up to three homes on a field in Winbury have been approved, just 2 months after a proposal for six on the same land was refused. Martin and Simon Paul already have permission in principle for up to six homes on the field off Bridge Street. This was granted by an inspector last year. The UK Health Security Agency's yellow heat health alert is now in effect across East Cheshire. As it stands, it's in place until 9 o'clock on Sunday evening, with temperatures set to be around 30 degrees Celsius for the next few days. Among those at risk from the higher temperatures are those aged 65 and over, as well as people who have health conditions. And the first round tie in the League Cup for Crewe Alexandra has been confirmed for August the 8th with a 3pm kickoff against Accrington Stanley. The Railway Men get their pre-season fixtures underway this weekend with a trip to Wincham Park to take on Witton Albion. That's the latest. For more news from our area, click silk1069.com.
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7: Alvaro Arbeloa has been appointed as Fulham's new head coach. He finished last season in charge of his long-time club Real Madrid. Fulham co-owner says the former Spain player is the right choice for the Premier League side. In the World Cup, Egypt manager Hossam Hassan says the loss to the World Cup holders yesterday was an injustice. The side let a two-goal lead go after Argentina beat them 3-2 last night. VAR ruled out an Egypt goal while Mo Salah's penalty save was refused. In cricket, England women play against India in a one-off test starting on Friday. Pacer Lauren Filer believes the timing is right for the historic women's tests at Lord's.
8: Women's test matches don't come around very often, so it's always an honour to be selected. So it's going to be, yes, exciting times, and obviously against India, who are a very good side as well. So yeah, looking forward to it.
7: And Arthur Ferry is the first British wildcard to reach Wimbledon quarterfinals. He'll face Flavio Cabolli this afternoon in a battle for a spot in the semi-final.
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Listen, it'd be rare and money's too tight to mention, so take that. I've got new music out. They're currently on tour with Shania Twain, who is supporting their second circus tour. But this is their new song. It's called Sweet July.

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1: 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M6 is free flowing at the moment, which is good news for this afternoon.
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0: 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She's a TV presenter.
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0: Right, Where Is My Husband? Quick Look at the Roads for you next. Our next daytime disco, 18th of July, a week on Saturday with our out and about man, John Green, will be there spinning the tunes for us at Radley's Bar in Congleton, next door to the Lion and Swan. So come along and have a fantastic daytime party. It's the perfect antidote if you're all footballed out, by the way. 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
0: A500 coming out of Stoke into Crewe, very busy there. Grand Junction Retail Park also very, very slow if you're going up towards Congleton, Clayton Bypass, Rood Hill and Mountbatten Way. Macclesfield, usual places, causing a few issues there still at this time of the day. Knutsford's not so bad now, though. A50 wide bear roundabout is starting to ease now, and the A556 in both directions, not so bad.
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2: With a warm night to come, staying dry though for the rest of the week. Warmer still tomorrow, temperatures in the low 30s for Thursday.
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3: Ruth Ellis, the last woman to be hanged in the UK, is being granted a conditional posthumous pardon. She was executed in 1955 for shooting dead her lover David Blakely outside a pub in North London. Her family say she was the victim of domestic abuse. Deputy Prime Minister David Lammy confirmed to the House of Commons that the King has granted a pardon.
4: While the pardon does not claim she was innocent of killing David Blakely, it replaces the death penalty with a sentence of life imprisonment to recognise a profound injustice in this exceptional case.
3: Donald Trump is threatening to hit Iran hard again tonight and says the ceasefire is all but over. The president's been speaking at the NATO summit in Ankara and says he's had enough of the Iranian regime.
5: They're liars, they're cheats, they're sick people, they've hurt their people, they killed 54,000 people as of now. They're bad people. And frankly, I don't want to waste my time with him.
3: A young neo-Nazi who planned a mass gun attack has been jailed for 13 and a half years. 22-year-old Alfie Coleman was found guilty of preparing for terrorist acts after he was snared by MI5 in an undercover sting. Judge Richard Marks KC says Coleman is a dangerous offender.
6: You had become increasingly infatuated and obsessed with neo-Nazism and had developed a virulent hatred of Muslims, people of colour and Jews.
3: The BBC's new Director General has described the traditional TV licence as a busted flush and no longer fit for purpose. Former Google executive Matt Britton has told MPs the licence fee is yesterday's model. And fire chiefs have warned about the increasing risk of wildfires as the UK bakes in its third heatwave of the year. Health and fire warnings have been issued as temperatures in some areas could reach up to 36 degrees Celsius this week.
7: In local news, a proposal to build up to three homes on a field in Winbury have been given the go-ahead, just weeks after an application for six on the same land was turned down. Permission in principle for up to six homes on the field off Bridge Street was already given to Martin and Simon Poole. This was approved last year by an inspector. The yellow heat health alert is now in place across East Cheshire from the UK Health Security Agency. At the moment, it's in effect until Sunday evening at 9 o'clock. The agency says significant impacts are possible across health and social care services due to the high temperatures. There could also be a rise in the number of water-related incidents. And Crewe Alexandra's first round game in the League Cup will take place on the 8th of August against Accrington Stanley. The fixture is on the weekend prior to the start of the League Two season, where the Railwaymen will travel to Crawley Town. That's the latest. For more news from our area, click silk1069.com.

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1: Starting to ease a little bit now around Macclesfield and Congleton. Still busy on the A500 coming out of Stoker into Crewe. Sandbach Old Mill Road is still very, very busy. M6 North to Southbound, a little bit stop there as well.
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0: Alex Warren and Fever Dream, Teddy Swims on the way next with that brilliant soul tune, The Door, and we'll also do some Adamski and Seal before seven.
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0: Tame Impala with Jenny and Dracula. Depeche Mode next. That will do from me. Enjoy the rest of your Wednesday. Another hot day on the way tomorrow for Thursday. So I'll see you from midday. Ta-ra.
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0: This is Cheshire's Silk Radio with more music next. 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
14: Donald Trump is threatening to carry out more airstrikes on Iran tonight. The president insists he'll hit Tehran hard, thinks the current ceasefire is over, and says he's had enough of the Iranian regime.
15: They're liars, they're cheats, they're sick people, they've hurt their people, they killed 54,000 people as of now. They're bad people. And frankly, I don't want to waste my time with them.
14: Meanwhile, Iran says it will retaliate if it's targeted. Next, the Home Secretary is to change the law so the ringleader of the Rochdale grooming gang can be deported. Shabana Mahmood is expected to amend the 1971 Immigration Act, which currently stops Sabir Ahmed from being removed from the UK. The 73-year-old was released from prison last week after being jailed for a number of child sexual offences. Ruth Ellis, the last woman to be hanged in the UK, is to be granted a conditional posthumous pardon. She was executed in 1955 for shooting dead her lover David Blakely, but her family insist she was the victim of domestic abuse. Deputy Prime Minister David Lammy confirmed to the House of Commons that the King has granted a pardon.
4: While the pardon does not claim she was innocent of killing David Blakely, it replaces the death penalty with a sentence of life imprisonment to recognise a profound injustice in this exceptional case.
14: A young neo-Nazi who planned a mass gun attack is beginning a jail term tonight. 22-year-old Alfie Coleman will serve 13 and a half years after he was snared by MI5 in an undercover sting. Judge Richard Marks KC says Coleman is a dangerous offender.
6: You had become increasingly infatuated and obsessed with neo-Nazism and had developed a virulent hatred of Muslims, people of colour and Jews.
14: And Jordan Henderson has undergone successful surgery after he suffered a wrist injury in the aftermath of England's win against Mexico. Another

about the boy. And I know it's stupid to be mad about the boy. I'm so ashamed of it, but must admit

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0: 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Hits on the Pitch returns, taking over Manchester Rugby Club for one massive party celebrating the greatest hits of the 80s, 90s and noughties. 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
10: World leaders are calling for calm after Donald Trump threatened more airstrikes on Iran at the NATO summit in Ankara. The president said he would probably hit Iran again, with Tehran saying their response would be fearless. UN Secretary General Antonio Guterres has called for a return to the ceasefire, a sentiment echoed by Prime Minister Keir Starmer.
11: Most people back at home will be wanting to see the ceasefire continue and wanting to see stability and wanting to see the Strait of Hormuz open, because course, that means that the impact on our economy will reduce.
10: Campaigners have welcomed the posthumous pardon for Ruth Ellis, the last woman to be hanged in the UK. The King has granted her a conditional pardon after she was convicted of killing her lover David Blakely in 1955. Her family insists she was a victim of domestic abuse. Becky Gittins, Labour MP for Clwyd East, says it's an important judgment.
12: Incredibly significant, and I spoke to some students today, and they learn about Ruth in their curriculum, they learn about this injustice, they learn about what we take into consideration in our legal system today, and it's a really important day for them too to have seen it corrected.
10: Home Secretary Shabana Mahmood is set to change the law so the ringleader of the Rochdale grooming gang can be deported. She's expected to amend the 1971 Immigration Act, which currently stops convicted sex offender Shabir Ahmed being removed from the UK. Police believe a man has absconded to Zimbabwe after his wife and two daughters were found dead at a house in Bedford. The 45-year-old is the prime suspect, as officers believe the three were murdered. Detective Inspector Lee Martin is leading the inquiry.
13: We know that the suspect, Endodana Makanyezi Chuma, also known as Mark, left the country on Saturday using a British passport. He is now believed to be in Zimbabwe. We are throwing the full weight of the law behind this investigation to track you down.
10: And British wildcard Arthur Ferry's through to the semi-finals at Wimbledon.
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as his grand red carpet rolls out on the side they stand, worshipping you like a god and like a goddess. 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
3: Donald Trump says he's number one on Iran's hit list. The president has launched a blistering attack on the Iranian regime, saying the ceasefire is over and he'll hit them hard with more military strikes tonight.
4: The leaders are gone. And you know what? I may be gone too, because I'm their number one target. It's out all over the place. I'm their number one because they're scum. That's the way they act. And that's the way they've done it for 47 years. But I'm doing what's right for the country. I'm doing really what's right for the world.
3: The Home Secretary is to change the law so the ringleader of the Rochdale grooming gang can be deported. Shabana Mahmood is expected to amend the 1971 Immigration Act, which currently stops Sabir Ahmed being removed from the UK. The 73-year-old was released from prison last week after being jailed for a number of child sexual offences. The family of Ruth Ellis, the last woman to be hanged in the UK, are to continue their fight to help victims of domestic violence. Ellis, who was executed in 1955 for killing her lover David Blakely, has been granted a conditional pardon by the King. Her family has long argued she was the victim of domestic abuse, and lawyer Grace Horton from Mishcon Durea says they'll fight on.
5: They're never going to stop campaigning for the wider issue of domestic abuse survivors and how they're treated by the law in the courts. And I think there is some way to go on that campaign. And I think that they are very well placed to be able to push that forward.
3: The BBC licence fee is outdated, a busted flush and no longer fit for purpose. That's according to the man that runs the corporation. New Director General Mac Britton has told MPs it needs a radical overhaul.
6: The BBC is locked into yesterday's model of consumption. So the licence fee being payable on linear television and iPlayer. When the world's moved on, consumers are living in tomorrow's world today, so we need to look again at the mechanism for funding.
3: And Jordan Henderson has undergone successful surgery in Kansas City after he suffered a wrist injury in the aftermath of England's win against Mexico.

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